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7 a.m. bulletin by Mwalei Ntlali. Good morning. Botswana's Minister for the State Presidency, Defence and Security, Honourable Moedi Cesar Mahaswa, paid a courtesy call on Lesotho's Prime Minister, Right Honourable Ntokwane Matekane. Honourable Mahaswa says he has come to join in celebrating Lesotho's 60th independence, highlighting the deep historical ties between the two nations. He urged Basotho to mark the milestone with unity and without discrimination. He noted that Botswana celebrated its own independence 5 days ago, reaffirming the enduring cooperation between the two countries across various sectors. The celebration commenced yesterday with fireworks. Thousands of Basotho from Kuting are expected to travel to Maseru to them as the nation marks 60 years of independence at Sotho Stadium. Kuting District Administrator Mr. Bonang Tladi has called on the Pakwe to turn out in large numbers, with government providing free public transport from Mpagi, Mount Morosi and Moyeni. Residents have also been encouraged to wear national colors, Basotho blankets and traditional hats made from Moseha. Kuting has already launched its district celebration with a prayer for national stability, leadership integrity and peace, with other activities including Lesokwana and Mugabagaba planned. Lesotho gained its independence from British rule on October 4, 1966. In other news, Mokgotlong communities around the Pudihari project are benefiting from free Chinese medical services aimed at providing or improving their health and well-being, with at least 120 people receiving treatment and health screening. The Chinese medical team leader, Dr. Jin Juan, says the medical camp was organized following a request from San JV, the company constructing the Pudihari Dam. Dr. Juan says doctors provided health education, hypertension checks, blood sugar screening, and referrals for further medical attention. One beneficiary, Mrs. Mafitla Motoka, says the services brought health care closer to the community and saved them travel costs. And finally, construction of the new district bus terminal at Lower Moyeni in Kuting is said to be at an advanced stage, with key infrastructure including bus bays, taxi shelters and retaining walls under construction. The project, which began in February 2025, is said to be delayed by unforeseen circumstances and is now expected to be completed in December. Health and Safety Officer Mr. Bohlokwa Jangi said paving is near completion, while retail, office and vendor stores blocks were already complete. Mr. Jangi said a further retaining wall would be built along the Kumukumung River to protect the terminal from water. The temporary bus stop had been operating near the district agricultural office at Upper Moyeni. Now, looking at the financial indicators for this

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We need to utilize the philosophy of life of our fathers, our ancestors, who build this nation. Philosophy to guide us for future. Philosophy to guide us for a prosperous nation, economy, and development. We cannot, however, embrace the future unless we honor the past. There are things we ought to let go of, things that hold us back in our walk of life and our independence. Yes, as Basotho people, a religious nation, we believe that God, the Creator, God, the Savior, God, the Sustainer, God, the Empowerer, can use the past to shape our future. 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

0: Chabasa Mahunte. 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
1: Re mema jwale Reverend Mampedi Beatrice Motokwa, presiding elder, African Methodist Episcopal Church, re etsa thapelo bakeng sa dilemo tse 66 tseo re diketekang.
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0: 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Your Majesties and Distinguished Invited Guests, this joint mass parade commemorating the 60th anniversary of our independence serves to demonstrate a unified resolve to defend and safeguard the sovereignty and territorial integrity of Lesotho. Their intention is to reassure and reaffirm a steadfast commitment to the preservation of peace, security, and stability as essential foundations of national prosperity. Your Excellencies, on parade is the Lesotho Defense Force, Lesotho Mounted Police Service, and Lesotho Correctional Service, commanded by a Lieutenant Colonel. The battalion is made up of four companies of four guards each. The proceedings will commence with a short rifle exercise display. Your Majesties and distinguished invited guests, we will now witness the march past of Parade Commander.
1: Oh, parade! Rifle exercises!

0: All praise! 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Right! 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All right! Officer, stand post!
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0: 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Holy Soto, I'm not the soul.
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1: Your Majesty King Swati III and Her Majesty, that's a traditional men's dance, walking and leaping war dance.
2: Oh, I push a hoe, I get a cabasso.

0: Yeah, I put a yeah, I do the gamasu to.
1: Homonati, Waiketekwa, Your Majesties, that's a vigorous high energy dance performed by men, often referred to as a traditional war dance. You have witnessed that it features powerful foot stomping, chanting, and dramatic high kicks and leaps that symbolize strength, bravery, and pride in Basotho heritage. It was a dance that would be chanted by men from war. Re a leboha. Ke se ke ahlotse ditshepe LR hore a ka kene ha ga le bala mono ba tlotle ba mmone ka pina e le nngwe fela. 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Your Majesties, the Mokgibo dance that was performed by ladies is a graceful traditional dance as we witnessed, performed by women being assisted by the gentlemen to sing behind them. You witnessed that they kneel in a line and move their upper bodies and shoulders and arms in a synchronized manner. A wave-like rhythm accompanied by that traditional singing and hand clapping. Ke pina ya mokgibo. 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

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It's a collaborative theme song performed by 16 traditional and contemporary artists prepared specifically for the celebration of the 60th Independence Diamond Jubilee. 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
1: 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It is a gift from the Kingdom of Thailand to the Kingdom of Lesotho. 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

Ladies and gentlemen, please join us in experiencing the Khon performance, a precious form of Thailand's cultural heritage recognized by UNESCO. The story originates from the epic Ramayana or Ramakien, which tells the eternal struggle between gods and demons, or good and evil. The Kingdom of Lesotho Consulate, Bangkok, Thailand, and the Thai Youth Khon to Africa Season 2 performers, aged 11 and above, invite you to enter this legendary battlefield in Nakabat's era, the Great War of the Gods. You'll witness the mighty power of the Naga, the great serpent, whose venom transforms the arrow into a deadly weapon, empowering the mighty young demon prince in Thorashit with enough strength to defeat even the gods. Please enjoy the show.

Parashit is the mighty young giant, the beloved favorite son of the great demon king, Tosakan. In this chapter, Inkarashit steps onto the battlefield to unleash a fierce attack against the two noble and handsome princes, Prince Rama and Prince Lakshmana. The battle begins.

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He is a powerful monkey warrior known for his courage, intelligence, and unwavering loyalty to the prince. Hanuman possesses extraordinary abilities, including the power to fly, transform his body, and wield immense strength. He commands the monkey army as they prepare to enter battle against the giant prince in Parashim.

Rama and Prince Lakshmana are two brothers who play central roles in the Ramayana. Prince Rama is the leader of the forces of Dharma, while Prince Lakshmana is his loyal younger brother. During the war for Lanka, the two brothers fight together against Itarashin, the gigantic demon prince.

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In Thailand, Garuda is also used as a royal emblem representing the majesty and authority of the Thai monarchy. Whenever noble Garuda appears, the evil Naga are terrified and flee.

The performance of Nakhabat Arrow, The Great War of the Gods, is a special gift from Thailand to the Kingdom of Lesotho. Carrying a message of prosperity, peace, and protection, I wish that all evil and adversity may be kept far away. On the occasion of the Diamond Jubilee of the Kingdom of Lesotho, may this performance carry our heartfelt wishes for lasting peace, prosperity, and a bright future for the Kingdom of Lesotho. Special thanks to the Government of the Kingdom of Lesotho, Ministry of Foreign Affairs and International Relations of the Kingdom of Lesotho, Tourism Authority of Thailand, Ministry of Foreign Affairs of the Kingdom of Thailand, Ministry of Education of the Kingdom of Thailand, Electricity Generating Authority of Thailand, Avani Lesotho Hotel and Casino, Lancers Inn Hotel. With our sincere appreciation for their generous support, cooperation, and contribution,

0: to this cultural exchange between the Kingdom of Thailand and the Kingdom of Lesotho.
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2: Your Majesty, King Letsia the Third, Her Majesty, Queen Maseneta, Ingoskati, the Queen, representatives of heads of state and government, the Right Honorable Prime Minister, President of the Senate, Right Honorable Speaker of the National Assembly, Honorable Chief Justice, Honorable Deputy Prime Minister, Ministers and Deputy Ministers, Honorable Members of Senate, Honorable Members of National Assembly, Excellencies, Members of the Diplomatic Corps, and Heads of the International Organizations, Members of the clergy, ladies and gentlemen, Khotso, Bula, Nala. I greet you all here at the National Stadium. It is a great honor for me to join you all here today as Lesotho marks 60 years of independence. On behalf of all invited

Invited guests who are here with us, we extend warm fraternal greetings and good wishes to His Majesty the King, Her Majesty the Queen, the government, and the Basotho Nation. This Diamond Jubilee is more than a data on the calendar. It is proof of the quiet strength and enduring spirit of the Basotho people. I still remember vividly my last visit to this very same stadium in 2023, when we celebrated His Majesty King Letsia's III 60th birthday. The joy and excitement filled with the stadium from start to finish. Today we are back in the same place, this time to honor the independence of this proud mountain kingdom. We congratulate you, our African brothers and sisters, on reaching this remarkable milestone. 6 decades ago, when the flag of independence of independent Lesotho was first raised, it fulfilled the vision of your great founding father, King Moshoeshoe I. He established a nation founded on peace, diplomacy, unity, and the welcoming spirit of refuge. There is an African proverb that says, trees with deep roots do not fear the storm. For 60 years, the mountain kingdom has lived that truth. Your roots run deep in tradition, in peace, and in national unity. You have shown Southern African and the world something important, that the real strength of nation is not measured by its size, it's not measured by its size or its army, but by the depth of its culture and the dignity of its people. From the highlands to the valleys, in the everyday lives of ordinary Basotho men and women, that dignity continues to shine. Over 60 years, Lesotho has also steadily transformed its landscape. Roads have reached deeper into the mountains, bringing communities closer together. The Highlands Water Project stands as a proud example of what careful planning and partnership can achieve, turning the nation's natural gift of water into a lasting source of national revenue and regional cooperation. In the region, we cherish Lesotho for its contribution to academic achievements of our people, having served as vital center for tertiary education in Southern Africa, particularly in the Roma Valley, which became the academic capital for the High Commission territories before post-independence growth. It contributed significantly to regional integration through the establishment of human capital infrastructure, as many key civil service and ministers of post-independence Botswana and Eswatini were educated there. Furthermore,

schools and clinics have expanded across the country, opening doors of education and healthcare to more of your people. In the economic field, Lesotho has built a respected textile and manufacturing sector, grown its tourism potential, and continued to invest in the well-being of its citizens. We also ought to appreciate Lesotho for playing a significant role in shaping the political landscape of the region. The country provided asylum to thousands of South African refugees and exiles, including those seeking independence and students, and facilitated their education at institutions like the National University of Lesotho. This great country was also instrumental in founding the Southern African Development Coordination Conference, SADC, in 1980, and its successor, the South African Development Community, SADC, in 1992, establishing a crucial regional economic coalition. Lesotho led efforts in soil and water conservation and sustainable agriculture, shaping regional policies. As a signatory to the 1992 SADC Treaty, it promoted peacekeeping and governance, advocating for landlocked developing countries while emphasizing cross-border transit and regional trade integration. The SADC Lesotho has helped build is now working towards Vision 2050, a peaceful, inclusive, and industrialized region where our people can live with dignity, opportunity, and justice. Together we continue to work for lasting peace and security under the call to silence the guns, because without peace, development cannot take root. Through the African Union, we are entrusted with building the Africa we want, as set out in Agenda 2063, which seeks to build a continent that is integrated, prosperous, and driven by its own citizens. Your Majesty, let me say a few words about the special bond between our two kingdoms. Eswatini and Lesotho share something rare in Southern Africa. We are two sister monarchs, both rooted in our traditional institutions, both guided by royal heritage, and both committed to peaceful coexistence. Throughout the years, we have supported each other during difficult times and celebrated together. King Moshoeshoe II and King Sobhuza II were close friends. They spoke often and respected one another deeply. In memory of that friendship, we in Eswatini named one of our roads in the capital city, Mbabane, as the King Moshoeshoe II Street. It remains a living reminder of the respect between our nations

0: are glad that this closeness has continued into our own time. Not long ago, we in Eswatini had the privilege of welcoming His Majesty King Letsia III as our special guest when we marked our 50th independence anniversary together with the 40th of my reign. Your presence that day meant a great deal to us. It reminded everyone of the unbreakable kingship between our thrones and our peoples. Today, we return that warm welcome. On behalf of all the invited guests, we wish to state that we are here as members of your African family. We are here to express our respect and commend the steady leadership of His Majesty, the government, and the people of Lesotho in choosing dialogue, consensus, and guided national development. Your Majesty, distinguished guests, and great Basotho nation, as you step across this 60-year threshold into a new chapter, we wish you continued stability, growing prosperity, and lasting social harmony. May God and the ancestors bless the Basotho people with wisdom, health, prosperity, and longevity, ensuring a brighter path for future generations. We also wish to appreciate the Basotho people for the wonderful and hospitality and warm hospitality extended to all of us. Together we say happy 60th independence anniversary, Basotho, Khotso, Pula, Nala. I thank you. May God Almighty bless us all. Siyabonga.
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1: 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And indeed, the African adage says, if you want to walk fast, walk alone. 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That was a message of solidarity and felicitations from His Majesty King Swati III from Eswatini. 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All praise standard is. 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Rea leboha, Parade Commander Ndeleni.

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1: 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Today it is a great day for Basotho. Because it reminds us of brave heroes and heroines of our country who fought hard to retain our identity among nations of the world. In the 1820s, Morena Moshweshwe, the founder of Basotho Nation, accommodated into his land the Dutch farmers for their cattle post. But in 1830s, he experienced colonial encroachment and intrusion, and in 1850s, he had to resist military attacks in defense of his territory. In 1868, through the Treaty of Adiwal North, Morena Moshweshwe and Queen Victoria agreed that Basotho land shall be a British protectorate. Yet for all intents and purposes, they were treated like a colony. In 1910, Basotho refused to be incorporated in the Union of South Africa. In 1966, Basotho got independence from the British. As we celebrate our independence, we recognize with appreciation efforts of our forefathers,

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Your Majesty, Excellencies, distinguished guests, and esteemed friends of the Kingdom of Lesotho. As the Kingdom of Lesotho proudly commemorates the Diamond Jubilee of its independence, we extend our deepest gratitude to the governments, institutions, and peoples around the world who have walked alongside us throughout our six-decade journey as a sovereign nation. This historic milestone is not only an occasion to reflect upon our shared history and the achievements of the past 60 years. It is also an opportunity to celebrate the enduring bonds of friendship, solidarity, and cooperation that have strengthened Lesotho's place within the community of nations. Since gaining independence on the 4th of October, 1966, Lesotho has remained steadfast in its commitment to peace, multilateralism, democratic governance, and principled international engagement. Our journey has been shaped not only by our own determination, but also by the friendship and support of our international partners. We therefore acknowledge with profound appreciation the technical assistance, development cooperation, humanitarian support, and diplomatic

diplomatic solidarity that have contributed to our national development and strengthened our resilience. We are especially honored by the presence of His Majesty King Swati III, King of the Kingdom of Eswatini, on this momentous occasion. His Majesty's presence is a powerful reflection of the deep and enduring bonds that exist between the kingdoms of Lesotho and Eswatini. Our two nations share a rich history, enduring cultural affinities, and long-standing ties between our peoples. These bonds transcend the formal relations between two sovereign states. They are rooted in a shared heritage and strengthened over generations through mutual respect, solidarity, and close people-to-people connections. The presence of His Majesty today, therefore, carries profound significance and serves as a testament to the strength and continuity of the historic friendship between our two kingdoms. We are equally honored by the presence of honorable ministers, excellencies, ambassadors, and high commissioners, representatives of governments and international organizations, and distinguished friends from across the world. Your presence here today is a meaningful expression of the international community's friendship with the people of Lesotho. It demonstrates that over the past 60 years, Lesotho has forged relationships founded upon mutual respect, shared interests, and a common commitment to international peace and cooperation. As we mark 60 years of independence, we reaffirm our dedication to shared global values, the pursuit of peace, the protection of human dignity, the strengthening of democratic institutions, and the advancement of sustainable and inclusive development. Looking to the future, we stand ready to deepen our cooperation in areas of mutual interest, including climate action, food and water security, renewable energy, digital transformation, broad economic development, and regional stability. We remain committed to working with our partners to address the challenges of our time and to seize the opportunities that lie ahead. The Diamond Jubilee is therefore more than a celebration of Lesotho's sovereignty. It is a celebration of the friendships that have sustained us, the partnerships that have empowered us, and their shared aspirations that continue to unite us. It is a moment to honor those who have contributed to our journey and to renew our collective determination to build a more peaceful, equitable, resilient, and prosperous future. As we look beyond these 60 years, let us do so with confidence in our shared potential and with renewed commitment to the principles of friendship, solidarity, and cooperation that have guided Lesotho throughout its independent history. On behalf of the Basotho Nation, we convey our heartfelt appreciation to you, Your Majesty,

0: all distinguished guests present here today, and to all nations and partners who have stood with Lesotho throughout its journey as an independent nation. May the bonds of friendship between Lesotho and all its partners continue to flourish, and may the next decades of Lesotho's independence be marked by peace, progress, prosperity, and enduring friendship among nations. 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
1: 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This is an important day as Lesotho celebrates this 60th anniversary, and given the significance of this 60th Diamond Jubilee, what does this moment mean to you personally, having worked with Basotho people for some couple of years now?
2: Thank you very much. I'm really delighted to be in this occasion. It's really a momentous occasion, and the atmosphere is really encouraging and very, very impressive. Particularly honored to have seen the turnout that came out. It shows that the people really value the celebration or the occasion of this particular day. For me, as the head of UNDP, my delight is in seeing the youth who have turned out here, the progress that has been mentioned to have taken place since the country received its independence over 60 years ago, the growth of the country in different aspects, whether it's the establishment of the various institutions that are delivering services to the people, whether it's the progress that has been made in the area of education, where Lesotho is cited as one of the countries that has the highest literacy rates of over 95%, and particularly that literacy rate is even higher among women than among men. We've also heard of the progress that the country has made in terms of economic development, using water as a key resource. To use the words of the

0: King of Eswatini, they have used water not only to promote economic development, but Lesotho has used water to promote regional integration, peace and stability.
1: And UNDP has been a development partner for Lesotho for some decades, I think, now. And as the country celebrates this milestone, what are some of the biggest achievements can you talk about that UNDP has achieved in the country, especially towards achieving the sustainable development goals?
0: UNDP has been in Lesotho since 1974, soon after independence. So we are really proud to be key partners that are working with Lesotho in this development journey. Among the notable achievements that we have done have been in the area of governance, by working with the country to establish and strengthen the institutions, putting in place systems that are really delivering services to the people. And the systems have been both at the national level but also at the decentralized level. Within that context of governance, we have also worked with the country to strengthen the capacity of the civil servants in various ways. You may be aware that some time back, UNDP was supporting the country in terms of undertaking study tours to Rwanda. We also took study tours to the Gambia, Sierra Leone, as well as Kenya. And during that period, we were exposing Lesotho civil servants to other countries' experiences so that we can use that to strengthen their capacity as they deliver services to the people. And I'm very deliberate on the word that I'm using, strengthening capacity, because we do recognize that the capacity already exists. So governance is one area where we have worked together. The other areas that we've worked on are in the areas of youth empowerment through the various initiatives that we have had in place, STEAM, the science, technology, engineering, arts and mathematics, where we are targeting youth innovators, but also the Prime Minister's Youth Empowerment Initiative, where UNDP is playing a critical role, SEPABATSO, where we are empowering youth entrepreneurs, not only in terms of identifying them from across the country, building their capacity through what we call a boot camp, but we are also exposing them to regional and international conferences and summits where they get to meet other youth from other countries but also investors. Similarly, so we are very encouraged and happy to work in the area of renewable energy through funding from the European Union as well as Ireland. UNDP Lesotho has provided renewable energy, home solar systems to schools, to hospitals, as well as to police stations. Most recently, we established such household solar systems in Tanyaku, in Mohotlong, and also in Madubedube. Another area that we work in very well is the whole area of women's empowerment. We have initiative called Her Empire, where we are supporting women-led medium, small, and micro enterprises to enhance their capacity to link them up to regional trade through her AFCFTA.
1: And as we conclude our interview, if you could have a chance to speak to the young people of this country, who will be the future leaders of this country as we go into the next 6 years, what would you say to them about their role in achieving the SDGs and also shaping this nation in the next coming 6 years?
0: I would start by telling them to read the theme of the 60th Independence Celebration, which is honoring our past, shaping our future. The last part is for you, the youth. You are the ones who are supposed to shape the future of this country by recognizing what those in the past have done so far. They have brought us this far. It is now your responsibility to take this country over the next 60 years. How do you do that? You build on your culture. You build on the institutions that are already arising. You take advantage of the great educational system that you have been provided with and the exposure that you have to, one, fight corruption, two, build your skills, build businesses, build enterprises, employ fellow youth, employ others, and three, pay your taxes, because with those taxes then we are able to provide services to every Msoto. I would also tell you to look beyond Maseru. Try your chances in other districts through decentralization so that you can impact the lives of the people out there. You are the ones to take this country to the next level by shaping the future of the kingdom.
1: Thank you very much, Meja Iki. Enjoy the rest of your day.
0: Thank you.
1: e no he mamedi wa Salamasa Lesotho ke moemedi wa UNDP kwano Lesotho ke Dr.

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The time is 6 p.m. This is Radio Lesotho. A very good evening. The news is read by Motshidisi Chakela Makaja. His Majesty King Letsie III says the Diamond Jubilee celebration is the greatest celebration in history of Lesotho, a day to be proud and thankful for to have reached this milestone. His Majesty stated this year

in the celebration of the 60th Independence Celebration Anniversary in Maseru today, aimed at reflecting on Lesotho's independence journey and to recommit on how to improve the future. Under the theme, Remembering the Past, Shaping the Future, where he showed gratitude to everyone who contributed to the development

0: peace and welcoming nature. He encouraged Lesotho to continue holding its culture in dignity. Meanwhile, the Right Honourable the Prime Minister Ntsokwane Matekane said today reminds Lesotho of heroes who fought hard to make this nation what it is today, noting the journey ahead will be for Lesotho to reclaim its identity and ensure that they continue building Lesotho that the future generation will be proud of. The Minister of Agriculture, Food Security and Nutrition, Honourable Sidibe Motsoborane, said the meeting with the chairman of Zambian company Sitco, Mr. Chance Kabake, was fruitful as they discussed ways to improve soil, manufacture fertilizers and seeds in the country. Honourable Motsoborane stated this following a courtesy call to the Right Honourable the Prime Minister by Mr. Kabake in Maseru today before proceeding to be part of the Independence Day delegation, indicating that Lesotho's soil potential of hydrogen pH needs to be neutralized so as to increase yield.
1: Tlhoka mefuta e batlang e le mmalwa ya fertilizer ga go latela mobu o rena ba ba na le pheko e ka re thusang go tswaka ga ga go thata botego go tlhoka ga ga e se tla ba fela go boelegentshetse pele dipuisano tsena mo go tla ba le government to government relationship jale re tseba gore re thepe monono mo banang le menyetla teng.
0: Honourable Motsoborane says he thinks they're on the right track to solve Lesotho's farming problems, noting more negotiations are needed at the country level to ensure the country benefits from this alliance. Honourable Motsoborane further indicated that the ministry has conducted studies on which fertilizers are suitable for the country's soil, noting each district is unique, hence it needs its own fertilizer. The Minister of Tourism, Sports and Culture, Honourable Mputi Stephen Mputi, met with the Governor of Bayelsa State, Nigeria, His Excellency Edoye Jiri, to explore areas of cooperation between two countries. This meeting follows a courtesy call by the governor to the Right Honourable the Prime Minister in Maseru today, where Honourable Mputi stated that the meeting focused on strengthening cooperation across different sectors with emphasis on opportunities that could contribute to economic growth for both countries. He highlighted that the engagement will open opportunities for Basotho to explore business prospects in Nigeria, either to establish business or investment opportunities. The Minister of Energy and Mining, as well as principal secretaries of different ministries, took part in this meeting. The Director of Nutrition and Home Economics in the Ministry of Agriculture, Food Security and Nutrition, Mrs. Makamelo Simudi, says the Food Agriculture Organization, FAO 6th World Food Forum, is focusing on youth to encourage them play a bigger role in food production as they have innovative skills and energy. Mrs. Simudi said this in an interview. His Majesty King Lizard III, as the African Union AU Champion for Nutrition and FAO Special Goodwill Ambassador for Nutrition, will deliver his keynote speech, noting this forum serves as a global platform that drives action to transform agri-food systems through the power of youth, science and innovation and investment. She said this year the forum will be held under the theme Innovate Today, Nourish Tomorrow, and it emphasizes the importance of harnessing science, technology and innovation agriculture systems that are more efficient, inclusive and sustainable. This concludes our news bulletin. Stay tuned for the next bulletin tomorrow at 7 a.m.

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